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Deputies are requesting you respond, evaluate, and they're going to be in the north parking lot.

373. I copied that. You're en route medically at 1155 Northwest Hicks Street. 37-year-old male, conscious, difficulty breathing. The PR advised that he has been combative. He vomited, passed out for a couple seconds, hit his head when he fell, just have history of alcoholism.

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1: Yep, that's 6873.
2: 6873, your lights aren't on.
1: Confirming they are or not, we're going to code 3 to Murphy.
2: Or not.
0: Did you copy 1333's traffic that your lights aren't on?
1: That's right, they are now.
0: Hey, Joseph.

Pre-alert medical aid at the mini pet mark burn available. I'm calling ambulance respond medically to the mini pet mart 333 Northeast Garden Valley Boulevard in Roseburg.

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Park Alert, medically Sunshine Park Apartments in Roseburg. Elm Quad Valley ambulance respond for medically to the Sunshine Park Apartments at 146 Sunshine Road, Roseburg.

1331, 6871, I copy that you're in route. It's going to be Sunshine Park Apartments, 146 Sunshine Road, apartment number 308. 29-year-old female, conscious and breathing, she has slurred speech and is disorganized. Just have history of seizures. Symptoms started last night, it's been getting worse today.

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1: 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Law enforcement's on team for a welfare check. They're not tuning in to answer the door. They're concerned for a possible medical issue. I'm requesting both respond. Also, we'll need help gaining access to the doors. The doors are locked.

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6876. I copy that you're en route for the medical aid at Whistler's Bend Park. They're going to be at the campground. It's going to be in between space number 13 and 14. It's a 46-year-old female who fell in the river earlier today. She's concerned that she possibly broke her leg. It's swollen now, and she's unable to walk on any blood thinners, and they advise that there's a group of people with her, and we'll be able to help flag responders down.

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Negative 1382, 1303, both en route. It's going to be the disc off course side. TR located a small fire along the fence line of the VA. He poured water on it and it's still smoldering, but he's out of water. I request it be checked and put out completely. He's going to wait on scene next to it.

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0: 2281 is in service with 2.
1: 2281 in service with 2, 1998 Singleton Road is reported neighbors to the right of that location have a burn barrel going in their backyard, and DFPA has an edge in route.
0: Copy.

Kraler, medical leader at Job Corps and Glide. One of Coffee Valley ambulance respond, clear, drop car 2010, opportunity landing, glide, 24 TRs.

6873, I copy that you're en route for the medical aid at 2010 Opportunity Lane at Job Corps. It's going to be a male, approximately 20 or 21, who has some right arm numbness, heart rate's elevated, and breathing rapidly.

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0: We have both of our EMTs on board the 2281. What is the ETA for the engine responding from Roseburg?
1: I'll check with the FPA dispatch and advice.
0: Because if we're not needed for this call down here, we can go back on, you know, for the medical.
1: I copy.

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0: 2281 is almost a Singleton lane. If you hear that the other engine is almost, is on scene, let us know and we'll return to the medical.
1: 2017 hours.

0: dispatch to 2281. DFPH dispatch advised that they'll be there in 10 minutes and that they said that they would handle it and then you could divert for the medical aid.
1: 2281 copy. We'll be returning to base.
0: 2019.

0: 2281, 2270.
1: We're about 4 minutes out. We'll be showing up at 4 minutes.
0: 2270 is going to proceed to opportunity lane.

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1: Say again.
0: Affirmative, then we're going to go ahead and go back on the fire.
1: Copy that. 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

6871. I copied that you're en route. It's going to be medically at 101 Ridgewood Court, the Diamond Lake area. It's a 67-year-old male, conscious and breathing okay. He does have history of AFib, feels like his heart is fluttering, but he did start new meds within the last week. He's feeling very dizzy when he stands up, no pain anywhere.

0: 2281 on scene. 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

0: Popular Public says 513 Plateau Drive. Home 34 respond, public assist, 513 Plateau Drive, Roseburg. 6876, I copy that you're en route, MV 7710 Tilltro Highway, can you help? It's a report of a single motorcycle accident. There's two riders, two males. One possibly has a broken clavicle break. The other male has a lot of road rash and altered mental status. We're still getting further.
1: Fire dispatch.
0: Stand by for 911.

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1: Copy. Other unit, send me a revised reading. Go ahead.
2: 1901, fire dispatch.
1: Go ahead.
2: Can we get a second ambulance and let's go ahead and launch in a helicopter?
1: 1901, I copy. We do have a second ambulance en route. Break. Other unit, send me a revised reading. 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
1: Hold on, 74, I copy. Break. 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Hold on, 71, respond for an exit ambulance request for the medical aid at 101 Ridgewood Court in Diamond Lake at 2039.

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2: 1171, I copy that. You'll be responding units. It's going to be next up ambulance request. 101 Ridgewood Court in the Diamond Lake area. The PR is advising. He's 67. Conscious of breathing, okay, history of AFib, feels like his heart's fluttering, break.

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1: Fire dispatch, 1984.
0: 1984, standby, just 1/2 pre-alert for next ambulance request for medical aid on Lincoln Lane. 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Break. 1900, you don't see my revised rating, go ahead.
1: 1984, responding.
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2: 4335.
0: I copy 4335 responding as well, 2044. Pirate slash 1901, what would you like to use as the landing zone?
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0: 1994 on scene. Bikes approximately 30, 40 feet over the bank. 1901 will be out investigating at this time.
1: 2045.

0: have one patient. We can go ahead and stand down the helicopter and continue one ambulance.
1: I copy one patient at this time, requesting to stand down the helicopter and continue only one ambulance at this time at 2046. Fire dispatch to 6871, did you copy that the second ambulance is not needed?
2: 6871 copies traffic.
1: 2046. 1132, 1135, I copy that you're en route for the medical aid 717, Lincoln Lane. It's an 11-year-old female who's conscious and difficulty breathing, does have history of asthma, believes that she's possibly having chest pain, she's nonverbal autistic. We're still getting further.
0: Go ahead for 4335. You might check for another one on the way down. Make sure we don't have two accidents, because this one supposedly happened hours ago.
3: Copy that.
0: Thirty-five
3: arriving on scene.

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1: We just went around this Ridgewood Court call in Shamal. Where are you guys located?

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0: Six 8 7 4 is going to handle the Ridgewood Court call, and 71 is going to be available.

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0: You can cancel all the ambulances coming to Tiller Trail Highway. This is not as reported.
1: 1901, I copy. Cancel all responding ambulances to the accident on Tiller Trail Highway. It's not as reported at 2054.
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0: If you could advise the Diamond Lake responders that we have a 90-minute response time.
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0: Fire dispatch to 6874.
1: 6874.
0: We have the first responders on the line. They are advising that the patient is insisting to be transported to St. Charles. They wanted to double check to make sure you would be able to do that.
1: If the the patient's comfortable with signing the form that says he'd be responsible for the transport, yeah.
0: Twenty 58.

0: fire dispatch 6874. If you could get the Diamond Lake responders numbers, I'll give them a phone call.
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0: 6871 is transporting Code 3 Mercy, Vice Mercy, Sussex Alert. ETA is going to be 5 minutes.
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0: 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We'll be extinguishing.
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0: 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She won't be able to get up and walk out.
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6871, you're en route 1201 Northeast Simpson. It's going to be for a 72-year-old male, conscious and breathing. He fell, possibly broke his ankle. It appears that he tripped on something in the floor.

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0: 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It's an older male requesting medical, complaining of pain. Pierre's going to be waiting with him in front of the ADAPT OTP clinic. He's going to be in a wheelchair.
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1: 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Correction, ambulance request, or ambulance advising fire can stand down. 126.

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0: 6874 is going to be clear of this call. Subject decided he did not need transport and wheeled himself back into the encampment.
1: 129.

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1: That is a firm. 6871 is diverting to the traffic off of West Lorraine, and the 6874 will be responding to the traffic off of Southeast Main.
0: I copy your route 2821 West Lorraine, 38-year-old male, possible stroke. The patient came into the PR's room. He seized up, fell over, and started shaking. His fist was clenched. He's possibly having a seizure, but he's somewhat talking. Impaired by it, he's possibly going through alcohol withdrawals as well, still trying to get further.

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1: 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I've got 1333 en route so far.
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1: Stand by half, break. 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He's going to be near the exit. Advise he's detoxing from alcohol. He's 29 years old, conscious, breathing okay. Fire dispatch 6874, go ahead.
0: 74 is clear, Mercy, responding to Rose Street.
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It's for a 92-year-old female, lift assist, not injured. There's a lockbox code in the call. The door to her apartment should be unlocked. She was half in, half out of her bed.

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0: 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It appears everybody's out, non-injury, but vehicle is off the road.
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1333, respond for a lift assist at 1800 Northwest Hewood, room 308 in Roseburg, crosses with Newcastle and Troost. 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

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Pierre is trying to determine if there's any other issues. 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

1176, you're responding to 5502 Coos Bay Wagon Road for a 65-year-old female, conscious, difficulty breathing, complaining of chest pain, and said it feels crushing.

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1331 and 6872, you're responding to 828 Southeast Parrot for an 81-year-old male that's passed away. He was placed on hospice on Friday.

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0: 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They're having some issues with the system.
1: 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There's no alarm. 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

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She's going to be in room 1 at Evercreen on Dakota.

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0: en route, 513 Plateau Drive.

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0: 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Fire dispatch unit's responding. The caller initially thought it was a diabetic issue. She had tried to give him sugar to get the levels up. He's a larger male, approximately 300 pounds.

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This is for a female who flagged the PR down as he pulled into his driveway. She's crying, asking for an ambulance. No obvious injury seen. She's in dark clothing, walking towards kids.

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It's an intoxicated substance in the house at 641 Stagecoach Road. He's not violent or aggressive and is in his 40s, and he's been drinking for 2 days.

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The 65-year-old male's life alert button is not working. He asked for the PR to call, so we should be expecting you. Blood and urine, and currently has a UTI.

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1: 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One has some sort of leg injury. 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
1: Negative. 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

0: Fire dispatcher 1901. 1901. I just want to make sure I've got the right church. I'm showing the address is 362 Upper Cal Creek.
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0: 1530.

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1: Where's the address?
0: Address from the motor vehicle accident?
1: Yeah.
0: It's reported 92 southbound.
1: Copy.
0: I'm at the 92 northbound at this time. Yeah, it's going to be just prior to the 92 southbound. Fire dispatch.
2: 1901, go ahead.
0: Let's go ahead and dispatch ODOT OSB. We do have lane blockage.
2: Copy that. We've advised OSP already. I'll let ODOT know or make sure they've been told.

0: 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Which lane do we have blocked again?
1: The slow lane is going to be blocked.
0: Copy that.
1: I'm just about to take off the 95 and I'll be coming back around.

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1: 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Also, we just got the message that Reach is preparing to launch. I just don't have an ETA yet.

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1: Hey.
0: Do we know which helicopter and do we have an ETA?
1: We just got it. It's Reach 19 out of Brookings, ETA 47.
0: Can we check Mercy flights, please, out of Medford?

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0: 1901, Breach is checking, but she did advise that she doesn't think they're going to be able to beat a lifelike, correction, Reach 19's time, but she's going to confirm a call.
1: 1902, copy. Yeah, let's keep Reach going, and if Mercy Flights can beat them, let's take them.
0: Copy that. 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

0: Fire dispatch to 1901, Mercy flights would probably be a good 5 to 10 minutes after reach, so I told them to stand.
1: Copy, yes. What was ETA on reach at this point?
0: At this point, it just shifted to 35 minutes, 35.
1: Copy.
0: 5048.

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Romeo in his 80s, who took too many sleeping pills. PR does not believe in an effort to hurt himself, thinks it was accidental. He has been ill recently. He apparently took 4 before bed last night and then 4 today. After you get

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1: Copy. We have a 36-year-old male. He is trauma banded due to mechanism. He's unsure if we lost consciousness or not. He has an abrasion to his right abdomen. He has a penetrating lack at the distal to the knee, and then also a laceration at his shin. There is a tourniquet in place. We do have fetal pulses in place, but we are not currently actively bleeding at this time. Last set of vitals is 125 over 85. Heart rate is 86. SpO2 is 96% on room air. I do have fluids running at this time. 18 gauge of status in his left AC. Considering TXA, we did have a low blood pressure reading there, but I think it was my rate. Do you have any questions?
0: Fire dispatch, Reach 19. Did you copy, and do you have any questions?
2: Reach 19, copies all, no questions.
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0: 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Unit that had traffic that was full of standby. Go ahead with
1: it. High five command fire dispatch. 1901 is clear of the scene. 1902 will be assuming command at high five.
0: Copy, 1901 is clear, 1902 assuming command is 6020.

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0: 6876 is clear of the Azalea landing zone and en route to Pax's area.
1: 6876 to 6855.